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0: Yes, happy Friday knockoffs. Taking your song requests on 0428 927 927. Had some absolute pumpers.
2: Great tracks. Yeah, it's been a really good one today.
0: Yeah, a couple of quick shout outs we'll get to really quick. Cheers to Patrick, who requested a bit of Peggy Goo. It goes like na na na, Jamison and Cola for Patrick.
2: Nice work, Patrick. That's a great one there.
0: Got another one here. Happy Friday, legends. Any chance we can hear the Ding Dong song by Gunther? Also, while you're at it, Jack and Coke. And grab a Vodka Cruiser for my apprentice, Ethan.
2: Ethan, loving right. The cruisers.
0: All right. Good only because the drinks are on us. Good on you. Yeah.
2: Relax, Ethan. Settle down. Crazy guy.
0: We all love a cruiser. Let's not get
2: I'm
0: on
2: not bagging out Ethan. I'm not saying anything. I like a cruiser.
0: Marco's Texas, though, been an absolutely terrible week. Need a double whiskey straight. Curtis Mantronic, how did you know?
2: Man.
0: Drink responsibly.
2: Of course, drink responsibly, but damn, the double shot.
0: Got another shout out here. Kristen with Zombie Nation and a beer. Any beer? That's what I like to see.
2: Very, very good track there. In very good spirit for Halloween, our Halloween party coming October 31st.
0: Yeah, absolutely. Also, shout out to NF Roofing. Kane texted through the Day's Notion remix with a Jack and Coke.
2: Great stuff. Very summery song. Get us in those good vibes.
0: Drink responsibly, of course. Getting plenty of song requests through. And it's 9:52, which means we are gearing up for the end. What will be that last song to pump us into this long weekend?
2: Yep.
0: But before we get there, Callum, special announcement. Of course, about an hour ago, we did it. We added a few more people in. But it is time to announce the winner of the Glorious Grubs meat tray.
3: Meat, meat, meaty, meaty, meaty.
0: Two and a half meats.
2: Yes, of course. How good is this meat tray? I'll go through it once more. Beef sausages, smoky beef rissoles, shaz leeks, barbecue steaks, honey soy chicken wings, marinated chicken breast steaks, and prime shortcut bacon slices. It is an awesome fix. We can't wait to give it away.
0: Yes. Now, there is plenty of people that have gone into the draw.
2: Yep.
0: 19, exactly. We've got the bingo machine. Let's start rolling machine. It. Let's roll it.
2: Let's see if we get a number that winner. Fits anyone. What do you got? I will let you know we do have a number.
0: We've got a number.
2: Straight off the bat, because there's a lot of bingo balls in here.
0: 60.
2: There's 60. We didn't get up to 60 people, but this number is on the list. It is number 7.
0: Lucky number 7 goes to Jess. Jess Millam, you've won the meat tray. Lucky number 7.
2: I'm real Jess, yeah.
0: Lucky strike. It's 9:53. Get those song requests in. 0428 927 927. What will be the song to launch us into this long weekend?
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1: Yes, happy Friday Knockoffs, where we take your song requests on 0428 927 927 1003. As always, we love to run a bit over. We love to stay in this pub as long as we can until we get kicked out and forced away to go off on into the weekend.
2: That's the price we pay. We don't intend to be in the office for too much longer. I mean, we're on a high, right? We've been in the pub all morning. How could we simply go and do work?
1: Especially when one of the fat cats is on leave. Perfect time.
2: Exactly, perfect time to get into this
1: long weekend.
2: It is a perfect time for the fat cat to be gone.
1: Okay, just about 10 minutes ago, 10, 15 minutes ago, we were talking about our amazing Glorious Grubs meat tray.
2: How good. So many great things in this meat tray. Everything you can think of. It's absolutely beautiful and we want to give it away.
1: Yeah, from shazliks to bacon to steaks to chicken ribs. To sausages to short ribs. Everything you possibly want in a meat tray. And since it's our Friday knockoffs, we're giving it away. We called out the winner just before. We've got them on the line from Highgate. It's Jess. You. Jess, you've won the meat tray.
3: Yeah, thanks, guys. Happy Friday.
2: Awesome stuff, Jess. When are you going to have the barbecue? When's it all going down?
3: Sometime over the long weekend, I think.
2: Long weekend barbecue.
1: Good. Could save it for a bit of a prize to the Wineback party. Are we going to see you there October 10th?
3: Possibly,
2: absolutely. Beauty.
1: Jess, of course, plenty of things in the meat tray. What's your favourite kind of meat? Is it? Is it a steak? Is it the snags? Is it the shortcut ribs?
3: I think the steak for me.
2: The steak, yeah. Can't go wrong with the steak. Look, tell you what, there's so many great things in here. You're not gonna be short of food, Jess, so pretty keen to give you this one.
3: Thanks so much.
1: No worries. Hey Jess, out of curiosity, because I feel like a lot of people have you won a meat tray before?
3: I have. I actually won one last year from a pub on my birthday.
1: Okay. When's your birthday?
3: 23rd of September.
1: So we were close. We were close to giving it away on your birthday. A couple weeks late, but we'll count it. Two meat trays, two birthdays. Jess, it's all yours. Congratulations. Now, before we get stuck into the long weekend, do you have a song request you'd like to finish the show on?
3: I do. I'd like to hear Red Alert by Basement Jacks.
2: Hey, can't go wrong with a bit of Basement Jacks.
1: Great track. Cheers, Jess. Have a great long weekend. Thanks for playing along.

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day by day, and I lost my words when you came my way. 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
1: Time for the weather, and it is currently 17.8 degrees, feeling like 16.5. It's a max of 18 degrees, and we're going to get up to 10 mil of rain.
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1: 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You got Chelsea the Workday, and it is the Wineback Hour. To celebrate the Wineback Hour, I've got some Wineback Party tickets to give out with the Wineback Test. So I'll explain the details when you call up. All you have to be is the first person to call 1300 737 374. We'll talk. I'll keep the bangers going. We've got Cry For You up next.

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It's that energy on the dance floor that I think has, you know, helped house

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1: I first moved there in 1999. I was supposed to go out there for like a semester of college, and I ended up never leaving. It's that energy on the dance floor that I think has, you know, helped house music completely thrive from there.

0: San Francisco by Dom Dolla there. You got Chelsea the Workday, and we're joined in the studio. We've got Tom and Callum in at the moment.
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1: Chelsea, you keen for the Wineback party?
0: I am. It's come so quickly. I need to get my outfit, so I've got to be real with you guys.
3: Yeah,
4: so do we.
3: Yeah, we're wearing the Juicy Couture pants.
1: You know the track pants with the Diamante Juicy on the behind?
0: Wow, I don't want to go anymore.
3: You know, yeah, you
1: what
3: know
1: the
3: what?
1: Hell? I thought you'd want a pair.
3: One of the actual issues Tom and I have faced with getting the Juicy pants, we went to a shop and had a look at them yesterday, actually, and saw that they were too big. They were XL, so it's... We want small.
1: You mean too small?
0: Oh, my
1: god! The XXL for these plump
3: yeah, yeah, exactly.
0: We're about to give out tickets.
3: We want it to be tight.
0: We're about to give out tickets. And now that they've heard this, both the callers are going to hang up on
3: Yeah, people revoke their tickets.
1: The way the game works is you just have to guess the year of the Wineback song we're about to play. If you get it wrong, we'll go to our second caller and then we'll keep going back and forth. It's a little bit of higher or lower.
0: Mm-hmm. We've got Lewis from Cowandilla as our first caller. And our song, I'm actually not with my screen. Tom, what is the song?
1: Lewis, the song is Benny Benassi's Satisfaction.
3: Great track.
1: Lewis, what year are we thinking?
5: 2004.
3: Ooh, 2004. Gonna have to buzz you on that one.
1: Unfortunately, not 2004. We can say it is lower. Vicky in Pasadena for the steal. What year did that come out?
6: Oh, look, I'm
3: going to
6: go
3: 2000. Ooh, 2000. Vicky, straight back to Lewis. It's a bit higher than that.
1: Lewis, higher. What do we think?
5: 2001.
3: Ooh, back to Vicky.
1: It's higher. Vicky.
6: Oh, look, I've got two guesses.
0: 50,
6: let's do
0: 50.
6: 2002. One up.
0: Oh, yes, it is. It's 2002. Sorry. Sorry about that, Vicky.
1: Yes, you got tickets. Double pass to the Wineback party. You're coming along next weekend.
6: Oh, that's wild. Thank you.
1: No worries. Vicky, who are you going to bring with you?
6: You know what? I'm going to have to find someone who will dress as groovy because I've heard there's a bit of a dress code going on.
3: Yes,
6: now.
3: There is. You've heard the tales of the juicy pants that will be
1: Vicky,
3: worn.
1: Have you ever owned a pair of the Juicy Couture track pants?
6: I think I might have some velour, but they might be in a vacuum bag gathering some dust, so we'll have to check it out.
3: Well, we'd love to see it out. Get in the nostalgic fashion spirit.
1: Bring them out of retirement. We'll all take a picture, with the juicies on.
0: I don't know if I'm going to be a part of this, but I support you all.
1: We're going to get Chelsea a pair of juicies as well. Biggie, stay on the line. We'll grab your details in just a moment. Chelsea, thanks for inviting us onto your workday.
0: Anytime. Thank you guys for playing, and thank you, Vicky and Lewis.
1: It's 12:13. More Wineback tickets next week. Stay tuned.
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0: 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You got Chelsea the Wineback Hour, and that was Faded. We've got a few, and I say a few, they're all great songs, but one of my personal favourites coming up in the next, oh, I want to say 15 minutes. Absolute banger, but before we get there, we've got the Rockefeller Skank by Fatboy Slim.
1: Right about now, the funk soul brother, check it out now, the funk.

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2: 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Dad walks out to go see who's at the door. 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
3: 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Guy then launched over his fence. Then he made me apologise to all of the houses I ding-dong dashed.
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1: We have hit our maximum temperature for the day at 18 degrees. It does currently feel like 15.4, and we have got a chance of showers up to 10 mil.
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1: 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Currently playing with the tiny hands that Tom and Callum left in the studio from the breakfast show this morning, and I'm having a great time, but I'm going to have an even better time because I've got a double pass to give away, I know, another giveaway, to Hospital Adelaide. So that will be tonight at Mamma Mia's 9 till 3. You got Danny Bird, Unglued and Hoax there for a huge night of drum and bass to kick off your long weekend too. All you need to do, if you want those tickets, text into 0428 927 927 the words tiny hands. Up next, we've got white wine and Adderall. Keep it on Fresh.

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That was Everlasting by Armin van Buuren. And just before the break, I said I had a double pass to Hospital Adelaide to give out, which is an amazing drum and bass event happening tonight. All you had to do was be the first person to text in Tiny Hands. And we have got a winner. So congratulations to Karen. You will be going down to the event this evening. So text in, actually. I know you probably won't be in a state to text in tonight. Please drink responsibly. But over the weekend or even next week, just make sure you text in. Let me know what you thought of it. I'll get you those tickets and we'll keep the bangers going. Keep it on Fresh.

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You got Chelsea the Workday, and that was new song for the station there, Long Jacket. There's some really weird EDM track names, aren't there? There's also four people on that track. We got Chris Lake, Chris Lorenzo, Kenny Beats, and Cake. So it's all happening there. Up next, we got Let It Happen by Tame Impala.

0: Fresh 92.7, the beat of Adelaide. You got Chelsea Your Workday, and that was Wanna Cry. We've had the Guts of Dad Bod competition going on this week, and I can confirm that we have got the top four finalists. So Tom and Callum, next week, they will be speaking with the Dad Bods and whittling it down to our winner. There is over $1,000 worth of prizes. And look, I'm going through the email now. We've definitely got Dad Bods. We've even got a Granddad Bod. So nothing. What's the word I'm looking for? We're very inclusive here at Fresh. We have Dad Bods all around. But make sure you're listening next week when the boys decide the winner. Keep it on Fresh.
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2: Definitely starting to get cold out there. It is 16.6 degrees, feeling like 13.2. We do still have showers on the way and we've got up to 10 mil of rain.
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2: 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You got Chels for the workday and it is a Friday before a long weekend. So obviously the vibes are high, everyone's in a great mood. Weather could be better, but we're just going to leave that for now. What are your plans for long weekend? I'm going to go see Aaron Chen tonight and I'm so excited. That man is a comedy genius. Before I do that though, I've got this song coming up for you in the next 15.

0: 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That was Whatever Turns You On by Axwell featuring Bon. And I'm fully aware it's a Friday before a public holiday. So I've got some absolute bangers queued up for you in the next 15, including... See, don't say never do nothing for you. I'm making sure that we have got good vibes to end the week, so make sure you keep it on fresh.
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2: 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Dad walks out to go see who's at the door. Nobody there. 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
3: 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Guy then launched over his fence. Then he made me apologise to all of the houses I ding-dong dashed.
2: Not a good
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You got Chelsea the Workday, and that was Come to Life. 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

0: Fresh 92.7, the beat of Adelaide. You got Chelsea the Workday, and that was Never Alone by Odd Mob. It is time for me to run out of here, though, as it's Fresh Fridays, and we got DJ Sanchez and MC Diggs in, both of which way more qualified than me to mix tracks, so I'll leave you in their capable hands. 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
1: I dare say it's going to be a cold weekend. 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

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And not just any Friday. It's a long weekend, baby. DJ Sanchez live in the mix. And Diggs taking in all your texts. Let's bring it back. 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

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Shout out to Jackie Chan. Yeah, boy. I went deaf on him. Once again, back.

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All headed off by Yolanda Be Cool. Sanchez and me will be there. Let's party.

0: for DJ Sanchez and myself. Hope you guys have a good time and you get around us next week, same time, same place. We'll also be on for the Wineback Wednesday mix. Make sure you check us out then. We'll catch you soon. Have a safe weekend. Peace.
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2: In Fulham, traffic's building on Tapleys Hill Road, heading north from Burbridge Road to Henley Beach Road. In Kilburn, it's getting busy on Churchill Road for southbound traffic between Galway Street and Regency Road. And in Heathpool, there's delays on Portrush Road, southbound from Stannington Avenue to Greenhill Road. Watch out for speed cameras targeting Days Road in Croydon Park and Gorge Road in Parracombe.
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2: Hey, it's Keaton. Here's your latest. Latest ramping figures released today recorded just over 5,500 ramping hours throughout the month of September, 950 hours more than the same period last year. The stats also showed that over 18,000 extra 000 calls had been made so far this year compared to last, while the number of elderly patients stuck in hospital waiting for an aged care bed hit a state record of 491. Health Minister Blair Boyer reiterated the government's position that clearing aged care delays is critical to reducing pressure on the health system. A police officer in SA's Riverland has been arrested and charged with two counts of assault by SAPOL's Internal Investigation Section. SAPOL said the charges were not related to the 29-year-old woman's policing duties. She was suspended with pay and bailed to appear in the Berry Magistrates Court later this month. And Hollywood star Anthony LaPaglia has praised Adelaide audiences as he currently stars in Death of a Salesman at the Festival Theatre. Born and raised in Adelaide, LaPaglia labelled audiences very honest in his South Australian stage debut, saying they were in tune, attentive and responsive. It's likely to be the final season for the critically acclaimed play, with the final curtain to be drawn this Sunday. Turning to sport, and the AFL free agency period officially began today, sparking a flurry of signings. Notable moves include Toby Green heading to the Cats, with GWS to receive a second-round pick as compensation, and Carlton lodged paperwork to sign Joel Amati from the Sydney Swans on a five-year deal. Richmond were also active, signing GWS ruckman Kieran Briggs, while St Kilda ruck Rowan Marshall requested a trade to Geelong for the second year running.
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2: Getting down to a low of 10 degrees tonight. Pretty mild forecast for the weekend ahead. We're heading for a partly cloudy top of 19 degrees tomorrow, with a slight chance of a shower through the middle of the day, and no rain on Sunday with a top of 20. Right now in the city, it's 15 degrees. 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
6: Week is done. Your weekend awaits. Get ready, Adelaide. There's only one thing left to do. This is the Friday Dance Party with Sean Maynard on

Yeah, it's Tokyo's Miracle on Fresh Dance Party. But not Tokyo's Miracle as you know it. Summer Van Buren, Pete Tong and Poppy Baskin here on the show, opening up your drive home tonight. Lost Boy Jay, Inner City, Good Life on

0: like the biggest release of the week. We call it our hottest vibe here on the dance party on Fresh 92.7. That was last week's Mal P and just a little bit more. New Barry Can't Swim is this week's hottest vibe with Semi Virgie. It's I Could Be Madonna.
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KT7. 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

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Yes, it's going to be big. Next week? Next Saturday? Huge. Yelena be cool headlining this thing as well. Atlantic Ocean with Desmond and Summer. That is Echoes of the 90s on Fresh 97. Speaking of Warriner, Lauren, Let Me Forget You on Fresh.

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Next on the dance party at Fresh 92.7 with these party warmer operas. Me making up words too, not making this up. DJ Josh joining me for a weekend vibe. It's just after 5:30. Hitting you back with DOD, Coulter and Chris Lake next.

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0: never should have teased him when he was looking at flatbacks. Oh, Shed King. Shed King! 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

Delta. Hey, everybody, it's Fresh 92.7. Hey, everybody, it's the dance party. 0428 97 97 out to Lindsay and Cara enjoying the show tonight in the office, actually. Just getting ready to sort of knock off for the week and dig in the tunes to keep them coming. We will.

It's Dance Party Mark Knight. Joined me on my Saturday night show last weekend, actually, for a weekend via Mix, and that was pretty special. You can rewind that on over on the podcast. Right, let's play this. Sunny Federa, Becky Hill, say something on the dance party.

day or sun is shining, as it's better known. It's Fresh 92.7. It's a dance party at Shaw Maynard as we drive you home for the weekend. Kind of like your ticket to the weekend here, all right? And got DJ Josh joining us for a weekend vibe mix from about 5:30, all right? Make sure you hang for that. Legend here in Adelaide and legendary business come up. And speaking of legendary, this is

0: safety out there on those roads. Avoiding all those, it's just the city of roadworks, Adelaide, isn't it? Yeah. Right, weekend weapons, new crystal and rudimental, toothpaste, hearty and yes spoon, all coming up here on Fresh.
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2: In Glen Osmond, it's getting busy on Glen Osmond Road, outbound from Morehouse Avenue to the bottom of the freeway. In Black Forest, traffic's heavy on South Road, heading south from Cross Road to Dawes Road. And in Royston Park, you can expect delays on Paynham Road, heading northeast from Albert Street to Lower Port Rush Road. Watch out for speed cameras targeting Tapleys Hill Road in Glenelg North and Tutt Avenue in Kingswood.
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2: Hey, it's Keaton. Here's your latest. Latest ramping figures released today recorded just over 5,500 ramping hours throughout the month of September, 950 hours more than September last year. The stats also showed that over 18,000 extra 000 calls had been made so far this year compared to last, while the number of elderly patients stuck in hospital waiting for an aged care bed hit a state record of 491. Health Minister Blair Boyer reiterated the government's position that clearing aged care delays is critical to reducing pressure on the health system. Reigning Division 2 Adelaide Footy League Premiers Henley Football Club are being investigated by the SANFL for potential breaches of salary cap regulations. The latest SANFL rules limit total player payments to $3,500 per week, with individual player payments restricted to a maximum of $650 a match. Reports suggest both the senior men's and women's teams are the focus of inquiries. And Hollywood star Anthony LaPaglia has praised Adelaide audiences as he currently stars in Death of a Salesman at the Festival Theatre. Born and raised in Adelaide, LaPaglia labelled audiences very honest in his South Australian stage debut, saying they were in tune, attentive and responsive. It's likely to be the final season for the critically acclaimed play, with the final curtain to be drawn this Sunday. Turning to sport, and the AFL free agency period officially began today, sparking a flurry of signings. Notable moves include Toby Green heading to the Cats, with GWS to receive a second-round pick as compensation, and Carlton lodged paperwork to sign Joel Amati from the Sydney Swans on a five-year deal. Richmond were also active, signing GWS ruckman Kieran Briggs, while St Kilda ruck Rowan Marshall requested a trade to Geelong for the second year running.
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2: Tonight, we're dropping down to a low of 10 degrees. Forecast for your long weekend, partly cloudy, top of 19 tomorrow with a slight chance of a shower through the middle of the day and no rain on Sunday with a top of 20 degrees. Right now in the city, it is 15 degrees. 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

92.7, and we are getting you a long weekend ready here with Rudy Mental there alongside Crystal and 321, first of our weekend weapons. First place here on this show on the dance party, Two-Faced, you and Carter, and this is called Crazy on Fresh 92.7.

Party on Fresh Hearty. There's a party going on, and there is next weekend. It's called our Wineback Party. Maybe there's a few tickets going. Fresh927.com.au. Yolanda Be Cool headlining that. Into this new Yes Beam. Gorgeous. This is called Nosebleeds. And if you're loving it, let me know. 0428 97 97.

had one of those weeks, all right? Just, you know what? Forget about it. Focus on the tunes and let's think about your weekend here. Let's do another, shall we? DJ Heartstring and Sam Gellert. This is So Many Things to Say on Fresh.

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1: From here, it's called Get Up and Dance, Sound Words and Dates. 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Maybe if you're not driving home, and I'll get up and dance. Yeah, mate, wait till you get home. Or do it what I do. Look, while you're doing the laundry, just get up and dance. It's the way to go. Don't make these things fun, don't you? Robin Schulz, Bullet, new version called Take It Slow on Fresh Dance Party.

Shardy T7 Weekend Weapons. First place here on the show, on the dance party. Got one more, K9. And more trill drum and bass sounds here. It's called Surrender on Fresh.

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6: So thrilled to get one of the legends of the Adelaide scene in for a weekend vibe mixer, long overdue as well, and also playing at our Wineback Party next Saturday. Was it October 10? Been so busy making music of late. Dance Love Radio, one of the highlights. And now leaning into a bit of a new concept, new vision called Orion Music. Who am I talking about? I'm talking about none other than DJ Josh. In charge of our weekend vibe mix. Let's get into it. It's Fresh 92.7. It's the dance party. DJ Josh.

Friday Dance Party on Fresh 92.7. Around about this time of the show, we get a DJ in to do their thing. We call it a weekend vibe mix, bringing the big weekend sounds to get your weekend ready, because if you've had just a big week and not for the right reasons, maybe the right reasons, maybe you've had a promotion like Trent and you're really digging this weekend vibe mix, this is for you, okay? Right here, right now, behind the decks, joined by, she's presenting a new vision for us, Oriel Music, and just a new sound, and excited to see where this goes. Please make very welcome to the decks, DJ Josh, in the weekend vibe mix on the dance party. It's Fresh 92.7.

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mix this week on Dance Party. Hello, it's Sean Maynard. 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Lockie V, the pre on the way in moments. 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
6: 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Tell us where you're kicking off your pre-party from on this beautiful Friday night in whatever city and suburb you're from. We'll be shouting you out. And a couple periods later on in the show, we're doing some shout-outs. But right now, let's get into the music. It's The Pre with Lockie B. Let's pump up the gym.

0: Make sure you are keeping it locked to Fresh 92.7. We'll be right back after these next few messages. The Pre with Lockie B. Keep those shout-outs coming in. 0428 927 927. Doing some shout-outs right up next. Keep it locked.
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7: Welcome back. If you're just tuning in, this is The Pre with Lockie B. And as always at 6:30, get a couple of shout-outs here. We got Scotty, Haley, Holly, and little Bodie listening in for your Friday sesh. We got Chloe, Kay, and Darcy. We got a promotion at work to celebrate tonight, so I hope I can produce all of the great tracks for you to kick off your celebrations. We've got Jesse and Liam. They're going to town tonight, hitting up the clubs. I love that. Keep your shout-outs coming in, 0428 927 927. We'll be doing them a little bit later on in the show as well. But let's get back into the tunes. Let's jack. Bit of a deep house edit here from Junixer. Make sure you keep it locked to Fresh. It's the

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Keep those shout-outs coming in. 0428 927 927 is that magic number you need. Doing some shout-outs a little later on in the show. Tell us where you're kicking off your pre-party from on this beautiful Friday night. Keep it locked, and we'll be right back.

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1: Over the weekend, stayed at Mum's house. 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
1: Been there 30 years,
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1: maybe.
2: Time.
1: They got ding-dong-ditched. Dad walks out to go see who's at the door. 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
2: them. 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
1: What does Dad do? Puts on his sand shoes, starts patrolling the neighbourhood.
2: Oh, no.
1: He's walking.
2: Gone out for a walk to hunt down the kids.
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2: I got caught being a ding-dong-ditcher once. Ding-dong-dashed the guy, ran off. Guy then launched over his fence. Then he made me apologise to all of the houses I ding-dong-dashed.
1: Not a good
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6: 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We got Hot in here. We got a Stripes remix. 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

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Plenty more bangers. I'm gonna let Fergie play us out here. A bit of a UKG remix. Plenty more UKG after the break. 0428 927 927. Keep those shout-outs coming through on our text line. We're doing those a little later on.

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4: Welcome back. Let's bring it home strong, my Fresh family. This is the pre with Lockie Beaver just tuning in. A couple of shout outs here. We've got Jace, Sarah, and Loz from Wall Bay all tuning in, loving the tracks. Shout out to you guys. Also got Frosty and Shannon listening in, showing the love. We got Star as well tuning in. Thank you for all your supports over this week's show. Let's get back into the music here. I'm going to bring it home strong. I'm going to turn up the heat a little bit here in the studio. Make sure you keep it locked and fresh. The pre with Lockie B, baby. Let's bring it home.
5: That's anybody.

does it for us tonight, guys, here live for another episode of Pre with the Lockie B. You love what you heard tonight. I will be at Hindley Street at the Woolshed doing my thing on the mic and on the decks a little later on tonight from 10 o'clock. If you love what you heard, make sure you chuck us a follow on all the socials, Instagram, SoundCloud, Facebook, Spotify, TikTok, you name it, I'm on it. That's LACHY.B, Lockie B, on all the socials. Chuck us some love. And we'll be back next week from 6 to 8 as usual. But stay tuned. Keep it locked to fresh. Do not go anywhere because we've got the main man, DJ Contagious, with Your Unity up next with all your trance music goodness. I'll see you next week and stay fresh.

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episode with Soundquell and Deep Chicken. 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

producer Nora and Pure. She's teaming up there with Orem. It was called Burning Up. Out now on Enormous Tunes. Time now for new music by Prof. This one dropped off Thunderlab Collective. And this track is called Melted. My name is Contagious. And this is your Unity, episode 604.

0: Are there remixing Avenue 1 with In My Bones out now on Polytech. 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Time now for a few of your shout-outs. It's my brother's birthday this weekend. Well, this message came through a few weeks ago, so I have missed it. I do apologise. Could you please give him a birthday shout-out? He's been listening to the show for many years, and I know this would give him a very big thrill. Well, Kyle Smith, happy birthday from your brother, Corey. Aww. Also, hello going out to Natalie and Jason. They're ashamed that Adelaide Crows weren't in the AFL Grand Final, but they said they enjoyed Brisbane Lions getting up. Well, there you go. Fully sick. Hey, coming up next, we're going to play our premium pick. It's a fancy name for our tune of the week. We didn't get time to do one last week because of our classic episode, so I'm excited to push play on this new production.
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4: 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She has just released her debut album 22 off Colour Eyes Enhanced. This track featuring UK singer Moon originally dropped in March of this year. But off the new album 22, this is Molly and Moon with Find You, our tune of the week. Right here with me, Contagious, on Your Unity. 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

Nice progressive house number there by Topic. That was off the label Gotta Move, and it definitely made me move. The track was called Follow You Down. My name is Contagious, and this is your

Brazilian DJ Matty Owl with his delicious round glasses. Teaming up there with Kyle May. It's called Dreamer. Out now on a 4-track EP off Enduna Deep. Prior to that one, Why Brian with Mauva off Kicks.

0: The king of progressive, Jerome Is My A, remixing Boxer and Verde. That was off Colour Eyes Enhanced. And before that, MOS with Skywalkers off the label UV. Coming up next, we're going to wind back the clock for a prestigious pick. It's where we pay homage to one of our favourite tracks from yesteryear. And this one was featured in Above and Beyond's second BBC Essential Mix with Pete Tong. And it goes down as to one of my favourite tracks of all time. And I'm going to be playing you the extended intro edit just for all of those tingles, you know? Anyway, that's coming up next on Your Unity on Fresh 92.7.
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2: Over the weekend, stayed at Mum's house. 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
2: 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Dad walks out to go see who's at the door. 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
3: 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Guy then launched over his fence. Then he made me apologise to all of the houses I ding-dong dashed.
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0: 15 years ago, off the label Black Hole Recordings, the German duo Cosmic Gate wanted to collaborate with American producer Andrew Bayer. And you know what? That is a powerhouse. And this is a product of that powerhouse. This track is called Nothing Ever Lasts. And the first time I heard this production was on an Above and Beyond Essential Mix. It was their second Essential Mix on BBC Radio 1. And this track has stuck with me ever since. Your prestigious pick from 2011 is Cosmic Gate and Andrew Bayer with Nothing Ever Lasts.
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producer who's in Australia right now and he's playing in Sydney tonight. Elan Bluestone from the UK teaming up here with his brother Johnny Bluestone and L Waves and Pieta T from South Africa. That was Mwafe and the Jerome Is My A remix. I love Jerome Is My A. His music is so proggy and delicious. Time now for anime. It is Thomas Sackstedt and Marcus Schultz-Holz alias. This one, a premium pick from, 4 months ago now, I think? Teaming up here with Emily Hollow. This is off Enhanced Recordings. And

Jay Ribbon teaming up with Joan and the Giants. It's called Don't Want to Sleep Alone, and that dropped on Induna Beats 4 weeks ago now. Time now for a track off the label X Recordings by the Maestros, Adratique. This is Palm of Your Hands, and it plays for you now on Your Unity.

0: A producer by the name of Jennix, whose sound has become quite techie and delicious. Teaming up here with Dosum, whose sound is very deep, dark and clubby. Together, you get this. This is Jennix and Dosum with Transit Point. And this particular version is Dosum's extended mix. It dropped last week on Anjuna Beats and it's playing for you now, right here on Your Unity with me, Contagious. Hey, we do the show here in Adelaide and we cross over to Los Angeles most weeks. Ken Spector has been anxiously waiting to play this next track. It's coming up next for the Spector Selector.
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3: 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The track is the DJ version of Halo, out on Euphonic.

John Grant's new track, Diffusion. That was off Gradient Collective. And before that, Ken Spector gave us his pick of the week by German duo Caillou and Albert with their new single, Halo, out now on their own label, Euphonic. Time now for a new single by Cameron, or CVMRN. It's called Folding Lights. This is the club mix, which dropped on Anjuna Beats this week. My name is Contagious, and this is episode 604. Massive shout-outs going out to Crows fan Sam Temple, Dance Space, hello, mate, as well as Dan Tuna, hello.

music there by Nikki Elizabeth off Engina Deep. That was called Sparkle Star. Time to pick things up again with this one by Nitrous Oxide and Farius. From 4 months back, it's called Eterna, and it dropped on Enhanced Progressive. And I'm dropping the tunes here in Adelaide, Australia, on this little radio show called Your Unity. And my name is Contagious, and we continue.

0: on the beach of Glenelg here in Adelaide. It was very windy and quite chilly, and Above and Beyond performed this track, and it was so good. It brings me back, eh? Coming up next here on the station, Goots is going to continue with Drop Zone. If you're not listening to Fresh right now, you can find his podcasts. 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Look, until next week, I'll be back then. Same time, same place. So, as always, look after yourselves, your mates, and each other. Until next week, bye-bye.
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LGU on the remix there of Leuthas Alone kicks off this new episode of Drop Zone for this week. Hello guys and welcome to the show. It is myself Goods back to take you through for the next 2 hours, bringing you 2 hours of the very latest in trance, progressive and all things tech. Lots of great tunes to come your way on the show tonight. We have music from Craig Connolly, D&B Project with this week's FC of the Week. Ilan Bluestone teaming up with Giuseppe Ottavani, Renee Ablaze, Alan Watts, David Wynn, Kiki, Jason Gray, I Leave, Ariel Music, plus a lot more. So make sure you keep it locked right here. But right now, let's get into the beautiful vocal sounds of Jess teaming up with Das Pharaohs with Right to Love. Keep it locked and turn it up right here on your Drop Zone.

Big Tech Sounds here coming to you from Jamie Stevens and Casey Taylor with Hoku Poku. And before that, the sounds of Jess teaming up with Das Pharaohs for Right to Love. This is your Drop Zone with myself, Gooch. Do hope you're enjoying the progressive sounds coming your way right now on the show. Still to come this hour, Ariel Music, Easy, HK, Eilee, Fuenka, Kreider, K-Bob. But up now, let's get into the German duo Caillou and Albert with their new track called Halo. Check it out right here on your Drop Zone.

That was Oh My, and before that, Caillou and Albert bringing us their new track called Halo. This is your Drop Zone with myself, Goots, and if you are loving the sounds you are hearing right now on the show,

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Shadows, and before that, Fuenca with Muto. This is your Drop Zone with myself, Dudes, and let's not forget, next Saturday night, the Fresh FM Wineback Party goes down at the Line Arts Centre. I'll be bringing you some big uplifting trance classics for you. I'll be playing at midnight on the outside stage, so I do hope to see you all for that one. Going to be an absolutely banger of a night. Hope to see you front and centre. Let's get right back into the tunes now with Izzy HK with Don't Stop. Keep it locked right here on your Drop Zone.

Very cool track there by Ailee. That was called Sushi. And before that, Izzy HK with Don't Stop. This is the Drop Zone with myself, Goots, and not far away, hour number two with all your big uplifting trances. We got tracks to come from Jason Gray, David Wynn, Alan Watts, Emil Lenz, Renee Ablaze, Giuseppe Ottavani, DMB Project with this week's FC of the Week. But before we get uplifting, let's get into the tech sounds of K-Bob with Let's Go.

we gonna win that race. Now we gonna set that pace. Let's go, let's go, let's get it. Level up, let's go, let's get it. They can't stop us, don't ever. They can't stop us, brother.

0: bringing us Let's Go. You do have it locked onto your Drop Zone with myself, Goods, and after the break, we get uplifting. Lots of big tracks to come that hour, including this week's FC of the Week. But helping us get into the uplifting sounds after the break is Klaus Backslash with his track, Clear Waters. That's up next, right here on your Drop Zone.
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0: Enigma State on the remix there of Craig Connolly and Paul Denton's Quantum Eraser, and helping us kick off hour number two, Klaus Backslash with Clear Waters. Welcome to the second half of the show where we begin to get uplifting. Lots of big tracks to come this hour, just like this week's FC of the Week right now. This is a beautiful vocal trancer by D&B Project. They've teamed up with Deidre McLaughlin for Fade Into One. Check it out, it is this week's FC of the Week.
1: Goop's favourite track of this week's show. This is the FC of

Giuseppe Ottaviani teaming up with Alarm Bluestone for Together Again. And before that, DMB Project bringing us this week's FC of the Week, teaming up with Deidre McLaughlin for Fading to One. Still to come on the show tonight, Kiki, David Wynn, Alan Watts, Emil Lenz. But right now, we get into the sounds of Dimensions, teaming up with Dustin Hussein for their

0: There by Renee Ablaze, that was TC002, and before that, Dimensions with By Your Side. Still have a few more tracks to come your way on the show tonight by Kiki, Jason Gray, David Wynn. But after the break, we take things out with Emil Lenz and her new track called Drift Away. That's up next for you, right here on your Drop Zone.
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0: big tune right there, and last week's FC of the Week, Alan Watts teaming up with Awaken for Stealth, and before that, Emil Lenz bringing us Drift Away. 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We get into David Wynn, and he's bringing us Into the Void. 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

the moment, Kiki with Going Existential in the Rave, and before that, David Wynn bringing us Into the Void. 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
1: Over the weekend, stayed at Mum's house. 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
1: Been there 30 years,
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1: maybe.
2: Time.
1: They got ding-dong ditched. Dad walks out to go see who's at the door. Nobody there. 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
2: Okay.
1: What does Dad do? 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
2: Gone out for a walk to hunt down the kids.
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2: 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Ding-dong dashed the guy, ran off. Guy then launched over his fence. Then he made me apologise to all of the houses I ding-dong dashed.
1: Not a good
2: Still
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Need a distraction? 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

0: That was Keep Seeing Things by Member and Alice in Wonderland. You're on Fresh 92.7, The Beat of Adelaide. This is Jason for your early morning. And if you've been tuned in, you've probably heard so much about our wine back party. We're super excited down here. We're counting the sleeps. It's just 1 week away from today. We got a bunch of great local DJs. DJ Sanchez, DJ Josh, Crunk, Paul Marshman's going to be there. And of course, we got our big headliner, Yolanda Be Cool. I'm super excited to see them. They were the ones that got me into electro swing when I was younger. If you don't know what electro swing is, it's basically just more music that sounds like We No Speak Americano. I was really into the music during uni, and I got kind of fascinated by the culture around it. Basically, it's just a bunch of people showing up to raves, cosplaying as young people in the roaring 20s, more or less. Super weird stuff. But Yolanda Be Cool was a big part of getting me into the music there. And if you want to see their set live, much like I do, they'll be at the Lion Arts on the 10th of October for our wine back party, just 1 week away from today. If you don't have a ticket, we still have some available at fresh927.com.au, so make sure you pick one up quickly.
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2: Over the weekend, stayed at Mum's house. 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
2: maybe.
3: Time.
2: They got ding-dong ditched. Dad walks out to go see who's at the door. Nobody there. They look at the cameras and see, yeah, these kids ding-dong ditched them.
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2: What does Dad do? 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
3: Gone out for a walk.
2: He's chasing down the kids. 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
3: 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Ding-dong dashed the guy, ran off. Guy then launched over his fence. Then he made me apologise to all of the houses I ding-dong dashed.
2: Not a good
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2: time.
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0: That's Calvin Harris and Jazzy with Satisfy. You're listening to Fresh 92.7 The Beat of Adelaide. This is Jason for your early morning. And if you know me, you know that I absolutely love a cheeky market. Big fan of farmers markets. I always try and hit the one at the showgrounds, try to get there at least once a month, and as often as I can, which isn't that often, I try and get myself up to Angaston for the Barossa Farmers Market. That one's really nice, even if it's a bit small. But most of the markets that we see in the city are your night markets or your arts and crafts fairs. And I used to be a huge fan of these ones, but I feel like recently the showings that you see there has just dropped off a cliff. You used to see really cool homemade jewelry, ceramics, people doing jams and oils and all that stuff. But nowadays, most of the smaller markets, half the stalls will be just 3D printed rubbish or stuff that's probably multi-level marketing. I recently went to the Alley Market in Chinatown. It was a few weeks ago now, but I was super disappointed with what they had there. There were maybe 15 to 20 stalls, more than half of which were just selling food. And of the ones that weren't selling food, two of them were selling 3D printed models. I don't know who's buying these models, but you don't need two of them in the one market. Basically, the only market that I've spent any time at in the city that isn't just selling food and isn't just selling rubbish is the Gillies at the Ground Market, and that's mostly just because it's all vintage clothing, and I'm a big fan of vintage clothing.
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0: That was Notion and X Club with You Know. You're on Fresh 92.7, the Beat of Adelaide. This is Jason for your early morning. Now, as any self-respecting guy in their mid-20s, I absolutely love lowballing people on Facebook Marketplace. I really like looking through the secondhand furniture because you always find good bargains and then you still get the fun of trying to rip someone off. But recently, I've had my first experience on the other side of the aisle, trying to sell something on Facebook Marketplace. Now, I came into possession of a ton of Pokemon card packs, and I've got absolutely no interest in collecting cards, so I'm just looking to flog them off. Now, I've been expecting a ton of lowballs in this process because I'm pretty sure that I'm asking a little bit too much for them, but I haven't had any offers so far, so I guess I'll see how we go. But the biggest problem that I'm having is figuring out how I would hand them off to someone. Now, I don't know if I'm really comfortable with anyone coming around to my place to pick them up, and I do think that I might be a bit too embarrassed to do a handoff in a public place like a car park or a shopping center or something. But as I said, I haven't had any offers yet, so I guess that's a bridge that I'll have to cross when I get there.
1: This Wednesday,

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1: 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Fresh.

0: Do I like you like that? Justin, Jay and Eva. You're on Fresh 92.7, the Beat of Adelaide. This is Jason for your early morning. And I'm just about to come to the end of my shift. And thank God I am. Because guess who's got two wisdom teeth coming through? This guy. Yeah, my jaw and my gums are in a lot of pain. And talking over these past 2 hours has been really rough. So I'm going to be getting out of here very, very soon. But don't go anywhere. Coming up next, we've got Sean and Hazal taking you through till 9 o'clock, then D till 11, and finally the Murder Girls taking you across your lunch. So stay tuned for those.
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2: Over the weekend, stayed at Mum's house. 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
2: maybe.
3: Time.
2: They got ding-dong ditched. Dad walks out to go see who's at the door. Nobody there. They look at the cameras and see, yeah, these kids ding-dong ditched
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2: 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What does Dad do? 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
3: Gone out for a walk. 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
3: 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Guy then launched over his fence. Then he made me apologise to all of the houses I ding-dong dashed.
2: Not a good
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2: time.
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0: Yes, happy Saturday. That was Dior, MK featuring Crystal there on Fresh 92.7, the Beat of Adelaide. It's Sian and Hazal here taking you through until 9 a.m.
1: Yes, Sian and I, we've scored another weekend gig. If you don't know, we're usually on Thursday mornings from 4 to 6 a.m. where we speak a bunch of nonsense, so we have to be diligent this time on what we say.
0: Yeah, we've got to make sure we know what we say before we say it.
1: We talk about a whole wide range of things. Doesn't matter what you like. I'm sure we've got something in there for you. Stay tuned. Up next, we've got Dance, Dance, Dance by Barry Can't Swim. 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

0: Fresh 92.7, the beat of Adelaide. It's Azar and Sean joining you this Saturday. I wanted to talk about how Tuesday was the hottest September day since 1961 in Adelaide.
1: Yeah, it was crept up to around 34 degrees or something like that. It was quite warm, especially for September. And, like, the beaches were absolutely packed.
0: I know. Well, I work at a beachside cafe and it was dead. It was dead. I just kept seeing all the people walk past in their bikinis. They're obviously heading to the beach. No one came into the cafe.
1: Really?
0: Yes.
1: Well, they're probably out or having a dip.
0: Yeah, probably. Do you want to know a fun fact?
1: Yes.
0: My cafe, Paul McCartney visited there the last time he was in Adelaide.
1: Like from the Paul McCartney from the Beatles. Paul McCartney.
0: Yeah. No, the other Paul McCartney.
1: No, the other one.
0: Beatles, Paul McCartney, he came into my cafe.
1: Wow. Okay. Did you get a photo with him?
0: No, I didn't work there at that time, but the girl who did serve him, she didn't know who he was. And then once he left, all these journalists came in and were asking her, like, how was it to meet Paul McCartney? And she was like, I don't know who that was.
1: How can you not know, like, one of the biggest rock legends ever in history? Like, that's crazy.
0: Generational difference. 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

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What about where'd you get your dance music? 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What if I left there?

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Shannon Hazal here, taking you until 9 a.m. for your Saturday morning. That was Oracle, Gorgon City, featuring Jem Cook. In the next 10, we've got some John Summer, some Josh Baker, and even Taylor Swift to throw a spanner in the works. But right now, we've got some Paul Marshman featuring Emily Fox. 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

0: Kara Poppy Basco there with My Place on Fresh 92.7, the Beat of Adelaide. Sean and Hazal here taking you until 9 a.m. for your Saturday morning. Now, something happened to me again this week. Now, we went on the show last week and I mentioned that I got a parking ticket. I parked outside the Fresh studio and thought, you know, I can get away with this. It's fine.
1: But you didn't.
0: But I didn't.
1: The Adelaide City Council got your butt.
0: I got it. I did. But... You know, this week I parked at my uni.
1: Oh, Sean. Don't tell me.
0: Round two.
1: Don't tell me you got another one.
0: I got another one.
1: Sean, why?
0: Because it's during the holidays. It's holidays right now at uni, and I just thought, well, you don't need to pay during the holidays, surely.
1: The Adelaide City Council is just, like, dismissing anyone's no paid parking because if you park close enough to the uni the holidays, we're not going to fine you.
0: Yeah. You could say I'm a parking ticket's dream at the moment.
1: How much was this one?
0: Oh, look, it was around the same amount.
1: 67? 67, 67.
0: No, it was actually 69.
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That was Free Your Mind by Prosper and Clone. In the next 15, we've got Badger and Natasha Bedingfield, Fred Again and Jamie T, and Empire of the Sun, who are coming to Adelaide next year on their tour. So if you haven't got tickets yet, I'm not sure if there's any still available, but definitely try and get your hands on some. I got some, and I'm so excited to see Empire of the Sun live. Up next, we've got Break My Heart by Bag Riders featuring Meg Mac. 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
1: Remember that night at the Hippodrome? Never knew that look when you look at me. Nervous as hell, so I didn't win a lot. You're the salt, I'm the lemon on the top. Heart quickens, south of the river. Mouth full of Vinny, sitting cans full of liquor. 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

0: Sean for Fresh 92.7. That was a new one, the Ian Asher remix of DNA by Empire of the Sun. Sean, what's happening October 10th?
1: The Wine Bag Party!
0: Whoop, whoop, whoop! Yes!
1: How exciting! It's back for another year.
0: Absolutely. Fresh's parties are ones that are raved about for months after. You can get final release tickets. They are hot, hot, hot. 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
1: Yes, we encourage you all also to dress up at the party.
0: Please dress up.
1: Please get into your rave gear. Please get into your Juicy Couture tracksuits. Yes. We really encourage you guys to do that.
0: Yes, and Sean's going to be at the doors judging your outfits.
1: Oh, I definitely will.
0: Based on a true story.
1: I'll be in my Juicy Couture tracksuit, just looking up and down everybody.
0: Seriously,
1: not
0: though,
1: in that way, though.
0: Headlined by Yolanda Be Cool, which is so cool. Who's doing that in Adelaide? Only Fresh.
1: Yeah, and also a mixture of all the best DJs that you hear on Fresh 92.7, and they're going to be playing the best wine-back tracks from decades past, so you can rave like it's 1999. When we didn't exist.
0: No, we did not. 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
8: 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Keep it on Fresh 92.7 all day for more Aussie artists and all the best tunes going around.

Keep Seeing Things, Member and Alice in Wonderland there on Fresh 92.7. The Beat of Adelaide, Shannon Hazal taking you until 9. And next up, a song talking to 8 billion people. This is Hey Everybody, Coulter on Fresh 92.7.

0: Zal and Sian here on Fresh 92.7, the beat of Adelaide. We're coming to the end of our hour, so it's time for what car do you feel like based on your mood today? You can text in at 0428 927 927. 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
1: Yes. So today I feel like a car with a big parking ticket, probably because I got two within the past week.
0: Wow, yes. And one of them was $67. $67. And the other one was $69. So someone has to tell me what's going on at the Adelaide City Council.
1: I know. I'm a parking ticket's dream.
0: Well, I feel like a low rider. My wheels are continuously going up and down. Windows rolled down. And I'm playing Pop It Like It's Hot by Snoop Dogg.
1: Very chill mood.
0: That's the Saturday mood we're going for. Text in at 0428 927 927. What car do you feel like based on your mood today? That's it for us, Zal and Sian. We're not usually here on the weekends. We fill in when we can. If you've enjoyed us, we're also here from 4 to 6 a.m. on Thursdays. I know that's a big ask, so we don't expect it. But you could just tune in here on Fresh. You'll hear us randomly. That's that from us.
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DJ Snake and Bipolar Sunshine with The Middle here on Fresh 92.7, the beat of Adelaide. It is D with you for your Saturday. That's right, I'm back in action. It's been a hot minute since I've been on the mic, but I'm so excited for today's show. So ready for a bit of yarns. Plenty coming up in the show. Skrillex, Swedish House Mafia, Camel Fat, all your favourite artists to get you through your long weekend. Yeah, 3 whole days to your own leisure. What will you be doing to spend that time? And also, it's the school holidays, isn't it? Yeah, so I'm sure you'll be keeping the kids busy in that time as well. But let's jump back into the music right now with Fisher. What a Life, you're on Fresh.

0: Fresh 97 at the Beat of Adelaide. It's Dee with you for your weekend. And you know what I'm really excited about? This time next week, we're going to be gearing up for the Wine Bag Party. That's right. It has finally come around. We are already in October. It is flying by. Saturday, 10th of October, the Lion Arts Factory. You better get your tickets. 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And if you want to get yourself a little cheeky discount, use the code TAKEUSBACK in capital letters. Yeah, everyone loves a little discount. And they are, of course, the final release tickets, and they are selling fast as per usual. You don't want to be one of those people that misses out on the tickets, so make sure you get in there fast. You'll learn to be cool, and a bunch of your favourite fresh DJs alongside all your freshies are going to be there. It's going to be a ripper. Be there or be square. I've got a bit of Skrillex and Swedish House Mafia coming up right after this. Keep it locked on, Fresh.
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